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0: Sunny 102.3. It's John Tesh. It is time for a conversation hack here on the Intelligence for Life radio program. No matter whom you're talking to, we now know smiling can be the secret to better conversations because a study in the journal Frontiers in Behavioral Neuroscience found that people smiled more in conversations when the person they were talking to smiled more. And the more a listener smiled, the more positive the person speaking felt about the interaction. Makes sense, right? The researchers say smiling during a conversation makes people feel more understood and supremely connected. So the next time you stop to talk to somebody, make sure you remember to smile.
1: Intelligence for Your Life with John Tesh.
0: And coming up, experts say if you've ever kept a sweater at the office or one of those space heaters just to survive the AC, you're likely a woman. And there's a very specific historical reason for this. I'll explain that next.

0: 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It's John Tesh.
1: All right, folks. Have you ever noticed that in a movie theater, restaurant, or the office, it's usually the women who are reaching for a sweater or turning on the space heater? Turns out it's part biology and part design flaw. It's because indoor temperatures are still based on standards developed using data from the typical office worker of the 1960s, which was usually a man wearing a suit. That model became the foundation for modern heating and air conditioning systems, and most buildings, they still use it today. Problem is, women and men do not experience temperature the same way. You probably know this. Men generally have more muscle mass, which produces heat. Women typically have a higher percentage of body fat, which of course is gorgeous, and also helps insulate the body's core, but it leaves their extremities feeling colder. The result is what many women know all too well. An office that feels comfortable to a man can feel freezing to a woman. And while grabbing a sweater may seem like no big deal, it is a real phenomenon. Researchers say women are consistently colder in temperature-controlled spaces than men because the buildings were not designed with female physiology in mind. Time for a change.
2: Now that's intelligence for your life.
1: And just ahead, I'll share the one-foot exercise that can improve your balance and protect against falls.
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1: Are you ready for this? I now hold the key to you and I being less clumsy. I'm not sure if you have this problem, but at 6'4", 220 pounds, I'm a bit clumsy. So the idea here the cure is to do toe curls. What? Yes, this comes from new research from UC Berkeley. Scientists saying most balance disorders are caused by a problem in our inner ear or brain, but they're also linked to muscle weakness and numbness and fatigue in our feet. So any exercise that strengthens and stretches our feet will improve our coordination, our balance, and stability. It's why researchers recommend doing toe curls. Shoes off and move each foot in circles, first one way, then the other, moving only your foot and ankle, not your leg. Toe curls. Then with your feet flat on the floor, try lifting your big toes without lifting the other toes. Then do the opposite. Or use your feet to pick up small objects like marbles or pencils. My wife can do this. I can't do it. I'll try. As our foot muscles get stronger, you will be less of a klutz in no time.
2: Tell us what you think. 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

0: Sunny 102.3. Hey, it's John Tesh. Well, Gib, we saw this bit of health intelligence. We lived it with your grandmother, my mother-in-law, when COVID happened and she started declining because nobody could come to the place where she lived. We couldn't come in there. Mm-hmm. The best predictor we now know of how healthy you'll be at 80 is not your cholesterol anymore, it's your relationships.
1: Oh, yeah.
0: So a Harvard study of adult development was the longest running happiness study in history. 85 years long, this study. They found that people most satisfied with their relationships at age 50 were the healthiest at 80. It beat cholesterol as a predictor.
1: Look, we know that social connections are important. And this is another reason why when you retire, you know, the first 5 years after retirement are a big indicator of whether or not you're going to die quickly. Because most people who retire die in those first 5 years after retirement. Because so many of us, all of our social network is surrounding work. And when we lose that work and that social connection, all of a sudden, our health just drops off. We know that interaction is the key to us living longer. This is why as soon as you can, move into a retirement community. As soon as you can, create an environment of volunteerism where you are around people on a consistent basis with strong shared values and shared experiences. There is nothing better for aging than having a strong community.
0: Yeah, people who just retired are going, what?
1: Look, if you don't know about it, look it up. Find a purpose today.
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0: on the 102.3. It's John Tesh. Time for another life hack here on the John Tesh Radio Show. You are plugged into intelligence for your life. And if you want to live a more relaxing life, experts say do not wear the same shoes every day. Dr. Kathleen Hall is the CEO of the Stress Institute in Atlanta. She says that the nerves in your feet constantly send messages to your brain. But always wearing the same shoes presses in the exact same spots, which dulls your sense of touch in your feet and reduces the sensations your brain receives. But sensory differences like walking on grass, on carpet and tile, or wearing different shoes, it helps us relax. If you can't wander around barefoot, you can also send extra sensations to your brain through the nerves in your hands by squeezing a stress ball. But most effective, don't wear the same shoes every day.
1: Now that's intelligence for your life.
0: In just a moment, cybersecurity experts are saying answering a spam call, even for just 1 second, can get us added to scam networks for life. I'll tell you what happens the moment you pick up.

0: 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Hey, it's John Tesh.
1: Okay, let's say you've just met somebody and you're sure it's love at first sight. What do? Take it slow. According to Leslie Doraz, the author of Blueprint for a Lasting Marriage, she says it takes about 8 weeks on average to find out if a relationship is worth pursuing. And here's why. She says, first of all, 8 weeks is about how long it takes most couples to have a real argument. Psychologist Lawrence Birnbach jumps in on this and says that people who are disrespectful or abusive often conceal those behaviors early in a relationship. Another reason to go slowly, you're not thinking straight. When you first start dating, the levels of the feel-good brain chemicals dopamine and norepinephrine increase dramatically. Those chemicals can literally blind you to bad behavior. Love is blind. The final reason you shouldn't hurry love, it takes time to find out if you're really compatible. Psychotherapist Dr. Douglas LaBeer says most people need at least 8 weeks to feel comfortable enough to open up about themselves and to start sharing the things they want and expect from life. There you go. Great advice from Leslie Doraz, who wrote the book Blueprint for a Lasting Marriage.
2: Intelligence for your life. 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
1: Welcome back to Intelligence for Your Life. And this just in, today, more and more people say they're staying home because they want to clean. Cleaning is their idea of a good time.
2: It is.
1: Turns out when times are uncertain, that would be now, people like to do things that allow them to exercise control. And cleaning and tidying is a way to feel secure. And look at this. Cleaning videos, huge right now. In fact, on TikTok, the hashtag CleanTok has 84 billion views, more than any other hashtag on the platform. People are watching each other cleaning.
2: So the watching each other cleaning, I don't fully understand, except that it's oddly satisfying to watch.
1: Meditative.
2: I will say this. When you are uncertain, when you are feeling, and we talk about this in the coaching call, if you feel overwhelmed by not knowing what to do next, my middle school football coach used to tell me this. If you can't figure out what you're supposed to do on a play, find somebody in the other jersey and hit them. Hit somebody, right?
1: That's right.
2: Not like punch them, but like, right, you know, put your shoulder into them and hit them.
1: Yeah.
2: The point being, if you can't figure out what to do next, if you cannot figure out how to get your life headed in the right direction, just do something. Do one task. It can be cleaning the bathroom, scrubbing the toilets, making your bed. Yeah. This is why that stuff works, is because you start to do the thing, and then eventually knocking out one task gives you the dopamine rush to knock out another and another and another. And before you know it, you're having a very productive day.
1: If you want to check out our Zoom coaching program, just go to tesh.com. It's right there.
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1: Here's a piece of intel for your next dinner party or your next time in line at Starbucks. You may have heard that noses never really stop growing, right? So even the tiniest button nose may eventually become a schnoz by the time a person is old and wrinkly. Well, that's not exactly how this works. Our nose doesn't keep growing. It's just affected by age the way the rest of our body is, meaning gravity takes its toll, dragging the tip of the nose down. Plus, the same thing that causes wrinkles, our skin's collagen and elastin, the support structure, it breaks down on the nose as well. The end result? Our nose starts to droop, which makes it look bigger as we age.
2: Intelligence for your life with John Tesh.

Good evening. Welcome. Welcome to your Wednesday night. Summer is in full swing. 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I am here to help you cool down. 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
1: Hi, welcome to the Delilah Show. Who is this?
2: Hello, how are you?
1: I'm good. I'm better now that I've got such an enthusiastic greeting.
2: Good.
1: All right, what's your name?
2: My name's Mariah.
1: Hi, Mariah. Are you always this chipper?
2: I try to be, yes.
1: Yeah? You're adorable. How old are you?
2: I'm 23 years old.
1: And who is making you smile so broadly tonight?
2: My boyfriend, Jacob.
1: So is Jacob like keeper kind of material, or is he just...
2: Oh, yes.
1: Oh, yes.
2: Yes, yes.
1: All right. So what makes him make you grin from ear to ear?
2: He's the first one to actually try and love me in a weird way. And I was sick with the flu the other day, and he brought me flowers. And I've never had anyone bring me flowers other than to try and say sorry for something. It was just sweet. But I love his family. He loves my family. We all just love each other. And I'm happy for the first time in a really long time. And it's nice. So I wanted to try and call you and maybe ask you to play something for us.
1: I will find something for you two. Now, how long has it been? It sounds like it's a brand new thing.
2: Well, it's been about 9 months.
1: Let me find a song for you.
2: Thank you, ma'am.
1: You have a good night.
2: You too.

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1: Hi, you've called the Delilah Show. Who's this?
2: Hi, my name is Amanda Lynn, and I am thrilled that you picked up the phone.
1: What can I do for you?
2: I was calling because I found the most awesome guy in the whole world. And I love your show so much. I listen to it all the time. And ultimately, I had like really, really bad self-esteem like 2 years ago. I was like down in the dumps on myself. I hated myself. I hated my life. I just hated everything. And your show was so great. It really helped me a lot during that time. But also, when I met this guy, he really, God, he's amazing. He just picked me up, and now I love myself so much more, and my life is so much better, and he's just such a phenomenal guy. I love him so much that I just wanted to tell him on your show how much I love him.
1: Wow, this is all coming together. You're feeling better. You listen to my show. He's a great guy. I like this.
2: Just the best guy in the world.
1: When you stop and think about how wonderful and unique and special you are, how there's nobody else like you in this world, you're the only one.
2: Yeah.
1: Then it's kind of hard to be down on yourself and beat yourself up all the time.
2: I just, you know, I wanted him to feel like there's nothing that I can do to express to him how much I care about him and how much he's helped me in my life.
1: May God richly bless you all the days of your life.
2: Oh, thank you so much.

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Are you missing somebody tonight, somebody that you love, maybe somebody who's serving overseas? I will be that bridge across forever via the airwaves tonight.

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1: Jeff, what can I do for you?
2: Hi, I was wondering if I could dedicate a song to my girlfriend.
1: What's her name?
2: Her name is Barbara.
1: And what do you want to tell Barbara?
2: I want to tell her that she's the love of my life. I'm so glad I met her. I know times are tough right now, and we're trying to work things out, seeing each other on the weekends, and so far it's been working out, but it's about to get tougher, and I just wanted to know that I love her and to keep the faith and stay with me.
1: So you're willing to go the distance and make the drive to have her be in your life?
2: I definitely am, yes.
1: Jeff, you have a good summer. Sorry you have to drive so much, but love is grand, isn't it?
2: It definitely is.
1: You would drive all night to get to her, wouldn't you?
2: I would. I have, and I will again.
1: Yes, you will. Drive carefully, and I'll be here to keep you company.
2: Thank you so much.

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I hope you are having a wonderful night tonight. 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It's okay when you're frustrated to feel like you want to quit and throw up your hands. 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You're not even human. 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
1: Hello, Rona. This is Delilah. Who are you thinking about on this hot summer night?
2: My husband and my daughter.
1: And what are their names?
2: My husband's name is Jerome, and my daughter's name is Latifah.
1: How old is your daughter?
2: My daughter is 5 years old.
1: And is she going to kindergarten next year?
2: Yeah.
1: So you just got a few more weeks before your little one is officially off to school.
2: Yes, I know. I'm getting married in September.
1: So this is your boyfriend?
2: Yes, I know. Well, we've been together for 8 years, so I'm just calling him my husband now.
1: I think after 7 years, he legally is.
2: Yeah.
1: But we're finally going to make it official. Are you going to get to wear the beautiful dress you always wanted?
2: Yes.
1: Good for you. And have a big party?
2: Yeah, we're going to have a big party.
1: You have a good summer and a beautiful wedding.
2: Thank you.

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1: Tonight's Delilah's Dilemma is from a listener who has a friend, not her real name, that she calls Julie, who is being taken advantage of by her elderly mother and her five older sisters. And here's what I'm going to tell you, girlfriend. You can't fix Julie's life. You can listen, you can encourage her, you can pray for her, but obviously she is not going to change. So what I would do if I was you is I would drive to the nearest bookstore or go on Amazon.com and buy the book Boundaries. I would read it. I would highlight it. I would use a bright pink or yellow highlighter. And then I would drive over and hand it to Julie and beg her to read it. Because neither one of you women know how to set appropriate boundaries. And so people treat you the way you've taught them to treat you. If you teach somebody to walk all over you, guess what? They will. And if you teach them that you're not going to take it anymore, they will stop. It's not going to be easy, but you're going to have to do that. So go get the book Boundaries by Dr. Cloud and Dr. Townsend. Read it and then give it to your friend to read. Okay?

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Whatever is going on in your world tonight, whatever is bringing you stress, set it aside. 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It won't help. It won't fix anything. Get a good night's rest and know that tomorrow is going to be another day, a brighter day.

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1: Welcome to the Delilah Show. 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
2: Hi, this is Lucy Berg speaking.
1: Lucy, what can I do for you?
2: I like to dedicate a song for my beautiful husband.
1: Okay, what's your beautiful husband's name?
2: Tony.
1: And what do you want to tell Tony?
2: I want to tell him I love him, and I want to be with him the rest of my life.
1: I will play a great song for you. You have a great night.
2: Thank you very much, Lila.

Sunny 102.3. Hope you're having a great early Thursday morning. We need to connect on our socials too. @TeresaLucas3 on Twitter. I'm there waiting for you. Let me know what you got planned for today.

0: 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I've been seeing so many people saying they've captured aliens on video on TikTok. Hey, Kevin, what would you say to an alien if you saw one?
1: Take me with you. Get me out of here. Take me with you.
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2: 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Sweet.
0: Definitely. Man, that is going to come in so handy right now. Just listen for keywords. When you hear them, enter them at our website. First keyword coming up later on this morning. Good luck.
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It's going to be so much fun. BTS, Benson Boone, Snoop Dogg, many, many others. 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
1: Oh my gosh, are you serious? Thank you.
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Hey there, it's Teresa. So many people excited about this. Air Supply is joining forces with the Little River Band for a spectacular live show. Special guest John Waite, too. Wow. This is happening August 7th at Ironstone Amphitheater, right? 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

0: Valley's feel-good station. A lot of people hitting the road over the weekend, or at least planning their summer road trips. Doing some reminiscing about a trip we took up to Toronto way back when, and one of the songs that was coming on the radio every 10 minutes. Well, it wasn't 10 minutes. It seemed like it, though. Was Money for Nothing by Dire Straits. So I will forever think of that as a road trip song. Connie, what's a good road trip song in your eyes?
1: Summer of 69.
0: Okay.
1: It's like the most free-spirited, kind of like, you know, hit the road.
0: Oh, yeah.
1: It's nostalgic. It feels like you're on vacation. I mean, everyone can sing along.
0: Oh, I love when that happens.
1: It is the perfect road trip song.
0: I agree.
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Hey there, it's Teresa. So many people excited about this. Air Supply is joining forces with the Little River Band for a spectacular live show.

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0: 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What's up?
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0: 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Teresa Lucas here, letting you in on a little conversation that Deborah and I are having right now. Deborah, you're the type of person that likes to do things efficiently, you know, not more than once if you don't have to, right?
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Hey there, it's Teresa. So many people excited about this. Air Supply is joining forces with the Little River Band for a spectacular live show. Special guest John Waite, too. Wow, this is happening August 7th at Iron Stone Amphitheater, right? 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

0: 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Lots of people getting $1,000 richer every weekday.
1: No way. That's amazing. Thank you.
0: Another $1,000 coming up later on this morning. Good luck.

0: Valley's feel-good station. Thanks for letting me play all this great variety for you tonight. At Teresa Lucas 3 on Twitter, if you'd like to connect there. And I just want to take a quick minute here to salute a loyal listener, Julie. Thanks for being a part of our radio family, Julie.
1: Thanks a lot. I listen every day.
0: Oh, that is so wonderful. I wish I could reach through and hug you. That is, if you're a hugger, are you?
1: Oh, yeah.
0: I know. Me too. Well, I was just reading that when you hug someone, you release serotonin and oxytocin, is that how you say that? And dopamine. They're hormones which make you feel relaxed and happy. And you know what they're saying, how many hugs that we need a day? The answer is 8. Yep, that's according to psychologists. Actually, 4 hugs a day for survival. What? 8 for maintenance and 12 for growth. Wow. That's a lot of hugs, especially during this day and age, you know? Well, Julie, thank you so much for being a part of our radio family. Just imagine I'm hugging you right now, okay?
1: Thanks, Teresa.
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1: Caviar. Ew.
0: Oh, I agree with you on that one.
1: It's horrible. It's like little teeny weeny black eggs. And, I mean, it's pretty. It looks good, I guess, but it tastes horrible.

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1: A big shout out to Sarah working her shift at the hospital. 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Here's your song. Yeah.

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Hey there, it's Teresa. So many people excited about this. Air Supply is joining forces with the Little River Band for a spectacular live show. Special guest John Waite, too. Wow. 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
1: No way. Are you kidding? I never win anything. This is amazing.
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0: 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Teresa Lucas here. All these songs bring back so many memories, don't they? 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
1: Hey, Teresa. Another part of the 80s, the never-ending story.
0: Oh, yeah.
1: And don't forget about the green gremlins. 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
0: Oh, my gosh. My brother drove a green gremlin back in the day. I love that car. He did, too. Thanks for bringing back that memory.
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Up and Adam, good morning to you. It's Thursday. Here's Justin Bieber with Daisies. 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

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Coming up, we got to talk about the It Toy for the holidays. Right now, it's Eurythmics, Sunny 102.3.

about 20 is unwell. It's Sunny Wednesday at 2.3 FM. Coming up, how cool do you keep your room at night? We're going to talk about the best sleep. It's coming up after Cher, Sunny Wednesday at 2.3.

share if I could turn back time on Sunny 102.3 FM, the Valley's Feel Good Station. I'm Terry Ann. Good morning to you. It is Thursday. We are in the dog days of summer. I mean, we've got record-breaking heat that's being reported just about everywhere. And that means you're most likely losing some sleep. Now, the Sleep Foundation says heat will interrupt sleep, and that can make you a bit cranky. A lack of sleep for more than 3 days can make you, well, really cranky. We don't want that, do we? They say your bedroom should be a cool 68 degrees. Now, to me, that sounds a little too cool. I don't like freezing when I get up out of bed. That's just, ugh. But the Department of Energy says keep your room at 78 to save money. So maybe just kind of do a happy medium. We keep ours at 74. Cool air does help you fall asleep faster, stay in deep sleep longer, and improves your mood. And everybody will appreciate that. It's Sunny 102.3.

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Coming up in trending, Chargers news, Jennifer Aniston, and the best Spider-Man ever. We got it all coming up. Sunny 102.3.

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Coming up, it's all good. Feel good stories to make you smile. And this one is about one of the most popular players in the WNBA. It's coming up, Sunny 102.3.

0: Kelly Clarkson, Because of You, on the Valley's Feel Good Station, Sunny 102.3 FM. Terry Ann with you. And it is time for one of my favorite segments, It's All Good. And this one's about Caitlin Clark, of course, one of the most famous players in the WNBA. And Caitlin grew up in Iowa. She went to college in Iowa and recently returned to Iowa. She wanted to make sure hundreds of kids there head back to class in style this fall. And through her Caitlin Clark Foundation, she teamed up with local schools for their annual Back to School Backpacks events. About 500 local students were walking away with brand new backpacks filled with fresh school supplies, books, snacks. And for Caitlin, giving back through reading and education hits very close to home. She says she wants to help kids develop their reading skills and open up their imaginations so they can dream big. I love it. Well done, Caitlin. Really is all good. It's Sunny 102.3.
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is Unstoppable on Sunny 102.3 FM, the Valley's feel-good station. Okay, a very tasty food news on the way. We've got some Jack in the Box news, Dunkin' and Tostitos, so don't go anywhere. Sunny 102.3.

Paul Young, Every Time You Go Away on Sunny 102.3 FM, the Valley's Feel Good Station. I'm Terry Ann. It is Thursday. Thanks for having us on. Coming up at 9, your first shot of the day to win $1,000 cash. Right now, we got to talk food news. There's a lot going on. So Jack in the Box is giving a menu, a Philly-inspired detour. They've got two new limited-time sandwiches. There's the Philly-style bonus Jack, and then there's the Philly cheesesteak. They're about $4.99 with double and triple patty versions, also available for anybody trying to make the situation considerably less reasonable. Now, they're also rolling the burger into a Philly-style munchie meal, which includes double bonus Jack, two tacos, curly fries, and a fountain drink, and one of eight collectible limited edition jibbies. 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So you may want to check it out. 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

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Sunny 102.3 FM. Coming up in trending, we've got a couple of trailers to talk about. Ted Lasso and Jumanji. And then we get to talk about what happened to Katy Perry the other night. It's very funny. It's coming up, Sunny 102.3.

0: That's Paula Abdul, straight up on Sunny 102.3 FM, the Valley's Feel Good Station. I'm Terry Ann. Good morning to you. It is Thursday, July 30th. It's going to be another toasty one, highs right around the triple digit mark. So stay cool. My goodness, we got a lot of stuff going on in Hollywood. The first trailer for Jumanji Open World reunites Dwayne Johnson, Kevin Hart, Jack Black, and Karen Gillan for their final chapter. I gotta say, this looks pretty funny. This time, Jumanji actually escapes the game, invades the real world, and the heroes in the game are stuck in demo mode, which is even funnier. It opens December 25th. Speaking of trailers, there's a new trailer for season 4 of Ted Lasso that's been unveiled. Jason Sudeikis is returning along with Hannah Waddingham, Juno Temple, Brett Goldstein. It's going to see Ted Lasso return to coach a second division women's soccer team. We'll have to see. And Katy Perry's performance at the Isle of MTV Malta Festival went viral. Now, get this. As a prop, she is a giant inflatable water bottle. And the stunt went kind of sideways. The audience ended up passing the water bottle further away from the stage instead of returning it to the stage in security as intended. And it just so happens that Katy Perry was inside said water bottle. So apparently, basically, the crowd was pretty much lifting it above their heads, turning the entire thing into an unexpected crowd surfing moment. Some people were joking online saying, do you ever feel like a plastic bag? In reference to her fireworks song. Oh, it's funny. I tried to post video. Instagram won't let me, though. Sunny 102.3.
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Okay, we got to talk about the It Toy of the Year. It's coming up. Sunny 102.3, here's Michael.

0: That's Charlie Puth and See You Again. It's Sunny 102.3 FM, the Valley's Feel Good Station. I'm Terri Ann. It is Thursday, and we got to talk about this most popular toy. Seriously. I mean, the It Toys. I thought the It Toys were these like stress dumpling things. Like, my girlfriend is saying that her four-year-old's all over these. Her friend's got like 50 of them. I thought that was the in thing, but apparently not. Now the Tony Box is the in thing. If you've stepped foot in a Target in the past few years, odds are you've probably seen the Tony aisle. It's a wall of kids' characters, and the Tonys are made to sit on a Tony Box. It's a screen-free audio player. 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But there's a new version coming, and people are already calling this the toy of Christmas this year, the Tony Box Lite. It's a smaller, travel-friendly audio player. It's nearly half the cost of the original, so get ready. Our kids are probably going to be eyeing this one up, along with those dumplings. 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

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We are the Valley's Feel Good Station. I'm Terry Ann. Happy Thursday, one day closer to the weekend. And we are truly in the dog days of summer. We've got record-breaking heat just about everywhere in the U.S. And also that means that we're probably losing sleep. Now, the Sleep Foundation says heat can actually interrupt your sleep, and that can make you cranky. And then a lack of sleep for more than 3 days can really make you cranky. And we don't want that, do we? So they say your bedroom should be set at a cool 68 degrees. To me, that feels a little too cold. I don't like to freeze when I get up out of bed to go use the restroom or something. But the Department of Energy says keep the room at 78 to save money. You can decide. I kind of do a happy medium and we keep it between, 72, 74, whatever it is. I mean, we leave the door open at night to cool down. So cool air helps you fall asleep faster, stay in deep sleep longer, and improves your mood. And everybody will appreciate that. Have sweet dreams. Sunny 102.3.

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0: 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Coming up in trending, we got lots to talk about, including the Chargers, Jennifer Aniston, and the best Spider-Man ever. 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

0: 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I'm Terri Ann. Good morning. It is Thursday, and this is one of my favorite segments. It's All Good. And this one has to do with Caitlin Clark, who's one of the most famous players in the WNBA. She grew up in Iowa. She went to college in Iowa and recently returned to Iowa because she wanted to make sure hundreds of kids there head back to class in style this fall. Through her Caitlin Clark Foundation, she teamed up with local schools for their Back to School Backpacks event. About 500 local students walked away with brand new backpacks that were stuffed with fresh school supplies, free books, snacks. And for Caitlin, this isn't just giving back. She wants to help kids read and get more education. She wants to help kids develop their reading skills and open their imaginations so they can dream even bigger. Way to go, Caitlin. It really is all good. Sunny 102.3.
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Louis Capaldi, Someone You Loved on Sunny 102.3 FM. Coming up, the tastiest time of the day. We got food news on the way, so don't go anywhere. It's coming up after Donna Summer on Sunny 102.3.

0: Donna Summer, she worked hard for the money on Sunny 102.3 FM, the Valley's feel-good station. I'm Terry Ann. And you don't have to work hard for the money. You just have to listen for a keyword. And you get 9 chances every weekday to win. Your first shot to win $1,000 cash is coming up at 9 o'clock this morning. So get ready. Okay, we got a lot to talk about in food news. Jack in the Box is giving its menu a Philly-inspired detour. A couple of new limited-time sandwiches, the Philly-style bonus Jack, and then the Philly cheesesteak. Prices start at $4.99. There are double and triple patty versions for anyone who's trying to make the situation less reasonable. And they're also rolling the burger into a Philly-style munchie meal that includes a double bonus Jack, 2 tacos, curly fries, drink, and 1 of 8 collectible edition jibbies, which are Jack in the Box limited bag charms. Now, Dunkin' is dropping new 48-ounce buckets. 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
1: That is awesome.
0: Right? We want you to win the money. You've got so many more chances coming today, so keep trying. It's Sunny 102.3.

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Can you believe we are already talking about the toy of the year? Yeah, we'll talk about it coming up. Right now, it's Bruno on Sunny. Easy.

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0: Culture Club's Carmen Chameleon on Sunny 102.3 FM, the Valley's Feel Good Station. I'm Terry Ann. It's Thursday. And can you believe we're already talking about the most popular toys for the season for Christmas coming up? Now, I was talking with my girlfriend who's got a four-year-old, and it seems her four-year-old's all into these dumpling things. I don't know what they are, but okay. And she's really into them. But apparently, that's not the only toy. It seems the big toy is the Tony box. Now, if you've ever set foot in a Target in the past few years, you've probably seen the Tony aisle. It's a wall of kids' characters that are made to sit on a Tony box, which is a screen-free audio player. It costs about $130. But there's a new version coming, and people are calling this the It Toy of Christmas because it's Tony Box Lite, a smaller travel-friendly audio player. It's nearly half the cost. So get ready. Your kids are probably going to ask for this too, along with the dumplings. Sunny 102.3.
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Ario Speedwagon, keep on loving you. It's Sunny 102.3 FM. Okay, how cool do you keep your room at night? We got to talk about this coming up. Sunny 102.3. We will.

0: That's Miley and Flowers on Sunny 102.3 FM, the Valley's feel-good station. I'm Terry Ann. Good morning to you. And we have to talk about just how hot it is outside. I mean, we are in the dog days of summer. Record-breaking heat are reported just about everywhere. But with the heat, that means we're probably losing some sleep. Now, the Sleep Foundation says heat actually interrupts sleep, and that can make you cranky. A lack of sleep for more than 3 days can make you really cranky, and nobody wants that, right? So they say your bedroom should be set at a cool 68 degrees. I think that's too cold for me. I mean, it's cool if it's for you, but it's not for me. The Department of Energy says keep your room at 78 to save money. We kind of do a happy medium. We're about 74. So I don't like to freeze when I get out of bed to go use the bathroom. But just so you know, cool air helps you fall asleep faster, stay in deep sleep longer, and improves your mood. And everybody is going to appreciate that. Sunny 102.3, sweet dreams.
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As we head past 10 o'clock on your Thursday morning, thank you for making us a part of your busy workday. We know you have a lot of options. And I just wanted to say thanks for hanging out and enjoying the music. Prince coming up later this hour. Right now, it's Naked Eyes.

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1: Things that I thought I would have known by now, just found out. You know what the pasta spoon, that hole that's in the middle? That is about the size of a serving of pasta. I didn't know that. Here's Justin Bieber and Daisies.

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Air Supply joins forces with the Little River Band for a spectacular live show with special guest John Waite, August 7th at Ironstone Amphitheater. 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I keep

0: the Valley's feel-good station. We continue with your chance to win $1,000 an hour. You could be our next winner, just like her.
1: Holy cow, that's amazing. I've entered this so many times.
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0: 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If you live inside of my head, it's a very busy place. There's lots of thoughts flying around at all times. And I'm sure we all have like those crazy thoughts that kind of like other people would be like, what are you talking about? Like, what's something that floats around in your mind, Dana?
1: I definitely feel like it's when, like, if I go to Starbucks and I don't order anything, like if I just order a cup of water, then I'm stealing their Wi-Fi and like stealing their bathroom.
0: What?
1: Like, just like if I have to pee and I just pop in there.
0: Right.
1: Like, I always feel like I'm doing something wrong. Like, I should be buying a coffee, but like, I give Starbucks so much of my money. Like,
0: right.
1: Other days, like I should be able to use it like on a day that I just need a restroom or like some free Wi-Fi.
0: I feel like you've already like pre-ordered your way into those Wi-Fi and facilities. So don't think about it anymore, girl. And plus, fun fact, my daughter is obsessed with Starbucks water for some reason.
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1: One of my favorite movies from back in the day, going to be getting a remake. 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Originally with Faye Dunaway and Steve McQueen, and then remade with Pierce Brosnan and Rene Russo, getting an upgrade, Michael B. Jordan, fresh off the Oscar win from Sinners, is doing his version. The trailer just dropped, and it looks so good. So me, I'll go back and watch the first two and get ready for the third one. But check out the trailer. 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

0: 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Sometimes it happens when you need it most.
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Sunny 102.3. Congratulations. You made it into Thursday afternoon. Lunch hour, if you still take it. Do we still take lunch hours? Half hours? 20 minutes? A little bit of time to just... Yeah. I'll be here with the music. Here's Corey Hart and Sunglasses at Night.

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Hey, it's Jana. Air Supply joins forces with the Little River Band for a spectacular live show with special guest John Waite, August 7th at Ironstone Amphitheater. 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
1: There were a couple of musical groups I may have pulled some fashion inspiration from back in the 80s. One being John Taylor, Duran Duran. Love that hair. And then when I decided to cut my hair, I went with the Spandau Ballet cut. There's photographic proof.

0: 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Every now and then, it's a good idea to check your spam folder because a woman out of Michigan went through hers and found an email that said that she just won a prize for $200,000. It wasn't a scam, though. She thought it was, but when she read through it, it actually was from the Michigan Lottery, and she had won the cash. So I'm going to go dive into my spam folder. Wish me luck.
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Air Supply joins forces with the Little River Band for a spectacular live show with special guest John Waite, August 7th at Ironstone Amphitheater. 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

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Celebrity birthdays for today. It's an interesting day, July 30th. Christopher Nolan, so many great movies that he's directed. Tom Green, funny guy. Lisa Kudrow from Friends turning 63. Lawrence Fishburne hits 65. Delta Burke, designing women. Suzanne Sugarbaker, amazing. She turns 70. And Arnold Schwarzenegger hits 79. Definitely Leo season.

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0: 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Hey, it's John Tesh. Moving you forward in your life, one piece of intelligence at a time. It's the Intelligence for Your Life program. My name is John Tesh, and my body's a bit weird. I don't ever get bit by mosquitoes. We're not sure what that is. So what scientists say, I'm lucky. Scientists say some foods do make us more likely to be bitten by mosquitoes. And here's some of the highlights according to the journal Chemical Senses. First, salty foods, including French fries and potato chips and peanuts. It turns out that sodium increases the amount of lactic acid released in your sweat. And lactic acid is a top mosquito magnet. Same goes for pickles, by the way, or any fermented food, including sauerkraut, yogurt, kombucha, and cheese. The fermentation process actually creates higher levels of lactic acid in food, so mosquitoes will be drawn to you and to the food you're eating. And another bug bite magnet happens to be alcohol. Whether you prefer beer or cocktails, they contain carbs that will ultimately be processed as sugar. Mosquitoes love sugar. In fact, researchers say if insects can't satisfy their sweet tooth on the rim of your glass, they'll go after the sweet scent of sugar coming from your breath.
1: Intelligence for your life.
0: And just ahead, we have the simple antidote to stress and anxiety. Do not miss this.

0: 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Hey, it's John Tesh.
1: Did you know the research tells us 1 in 3 of us will experience an anxiety disorder during our lifetime? What is the antidote? Is there one? According to multiple new studies now, the solution boils down to just being kind to others. That's it. And it turns out the kinder you are, the better you're going to feel. This comes from a study from Ohio State. They conducted a head-to-head test of proven anti-anxiety methods. Study subjects were asked to do 1 of 3 things a few times a week: perform small acts of kindness, plan an enjoyable social activity, or journal about their anxious thoughts. It turns out kindness was most effective by far. It lowered anxiety almost as much as taking anti-anxiety medications, because doing anything that makes others feel good makes us feel good too. It's that simple, and it's known as mirroring. And according to the journal Neuroimage, starting from when we're babies, research has found that mirroring others' emotions is how we bond socially. The more socially connected we feel, the less anxious we tend to be, and that's a fact. And the journal Frontiers in Psychology calls kindness a, quote, pro-social behavior that almost always inspires others to be kind as well. So if you're among the 1 in 3 North Americans who experiences anxiety, the antidote is clearly kindness.
2: Intelligence for your life.
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0: 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Now, you'll like this. If you're debating whether or not to accept a new job or sign a lease or something important like that, I want you to tackle the decision before noon. A study published in the journal Cognition found that online chess players, for example, they made slower but more accurate moves, meaning they made good decisions, in the morning before noon. Later in the day, the chess players made faster moves, but they made a whole lot more mistakes. The study authors found that both early birds and night owls made better decisions in the morning, regardless of the time of day they felt most productive. So next time you're dealing with a head-scratching situation, something important, make up your mind in the morning. Also, people who woke up and exercise made better decisions because their brain was getting more oxygen-rich blood, right? Which helps it function better.
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0: 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It's John Tesh.
1: So, Gib, you and I both read a lot of these journals. And so the headline of this journal about pets and relationships, et cetera, the headline is something that I think you can comment on, but I don't see how it works. So the study found having pets will cut down on family arguments. How does that work? What's the mechanics?
2: One, it's a shared task, right? So you have a shared task that always, we know that helps breed intimacy. It's why sitting on the same side of the restaurant booth or walking in the same direction can cut down on marital strife. When you are facing the same direction, you're doing something together, it is helpful. If you garden together, it's good for you. So just the idea of a shared task. The other thing is, a lot of people are really sensitive about their dogs, which means there are a lot of couples right now who really want to yell at each other, but they don't want, let's not do it in front of the dog. Let's not do it. Beatrice the cat is going to be really mad. Princess Donut's going to yell at us.
1: Cats don't care.
2: But the cat owners care, though. Cat owners care. Yeah. Princess Donut is internalizing the strife.
1: Where did you get Princess Donut?
2: Dungeon Crawler Carl. It's a book series. She's a talking cat. So, anyway.

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0: Sunny 102.3. Hi, it's John Tesh. My name is John Tesh. This is Intelligence for Your Life. And here's a conversation starter for you. And you can find this on my website, tesh.com. The blog Art of Manliness asked its readers to come up with a list of smells they thought were distinctly manly. The results? The smells in a hardware store. Shoe polish. Cut grass. Sawdust. The smell of scotch whiskey. The smell of gunpowder was considered manly. Pipe smoke, charcoal, leather, and bowling alley. The smell of a bowling alley. The smells that are considered manly. What do you think? Or you can email me. Let me know. John@tesh.com.
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0: 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I'll tell you why, and I'll share a solution for this coming up next.

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0: 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It's John Tesh.
1: Ah, better night's sleep or always after that, right? So have you heard about the latest sleep aid craze? Millions of people on social media say falling asleep is now as easy as sipping a steaming hot mug of lettuce water right before bed. In fact, on TikTok alone, videos with the hashtag lettuce water have been viewed nearly 50 million times, and most people claim that all they had to do was pour hot water into a mug filled with lettuce leaves and drink it 30 minutes before bed to feel drowsier. So is this lettuce water trend legitimate? According to sleep specialist Dr. Michael Bruce, our friend, no. Because while there is a compound in lettuce that's associated with increasing sleep duration, Dr. Bruce says the amount of romaine leaves you can fit in a coffee cup won't do the trick. He says you need huge quantities. He says there's no harm in trying it, but you're better off doing things that are proven to enhance sleep, like increasing your fiber intake. The Journal of Clinical Sleep Medicine found that after getting enough fiber during the day, people fell asleep faster and enjoyed better quality sleep. There you have it.

0: 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Hey, it's John Tesh.
1: Looks like we may have found an arthritis cure, and it is veganism. One in four people suffer from arthritis and joint pain, and it's happening more often now. So
2: sure,
1: you can adopt a vegan diet, according to new research in the American Journal of Lifestyle Medicine. Without fail, those on a vegan diet reported significantly less pain over time, and the number of times their joints swelled to painful levels was cut in half. The researchers say it's because plant-based diets lower the levels of C-reactive proteins, which are produced by animal products, sugary foods, and refined grains.
2: There's all kinds of inflammation that we get from eating certain animal products. Make sure, if you're going to do something like this, that you are supplementing with enough protein in your diet, because that can also, it doesn't have to be animal protein, but you do need to find ways. That's the hard part about being vegan, is that it's hard to get enough protein for your overall health. But you can do it. People do it all the time. And yes, you're going to have less of that inflammation in your body. Plenty of people have reported that veganism is in some ways the ultimate longevity diet for this reason.
1: Yeah.
2: So yes.
1: Well, I mean, anti-dementia too, because it doesn't produce any inflammation.
2: Right.
1: And you can find, I actually use pea protein.
2: Yeah.
1: You know, you can find that. So it doesn't have to be whey protein.
2: Neither of us, full disclosure, neither of us are vegan.
1: Right.
2: But we'll have the occasional vegan meal.
1: Yeah. We get inspired by a story and then we're vegan for a half an hour.

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0: 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Hi, it's John Tesh. Question for you. When would you say we're at our happiest? That would be 7 p.m. This is the result of a survey published in the Journal of Personality. It asked over 5,500 people when they were happiest during the day and what they were doing at that time. So it's time to get on board with the real happy hour, 7 p.m. Here are some of the top responses from the poll. What people are doing at 7 p.m. that makes them happy. Eating dinner, hanging out with family or friends, watching a movie, watching the sunset, and taking a bath at 7 p.m.
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1: So for years, people have joked about the dad bod, the pudge some men develop after becoming fathers. And generally speaking, new fathers do gain about 5 pounds after the birth of their first child. But it doesn't just happen to humans. Similar changes have been observed in some monkey species, where new dads gain up to 8% of their body weight. And then clinical psychologist Dr. Darby Saxby is the author of the book Dad Brain, and she says these changes may have an evolutionary purpose. A little extra weight could have helped fathers look bigger and more imposing to rivals. It allowed them to carry children more easily and provided an energy reserve during lean times. Fatherhood also comes with hormonal changes. Studies show testosterone levels often dip when men become fathers, which can contribute to weight gain and make them less aggressive. A dad's brain also changes in positive ways. Studies have found that fatherhood can boost men's cognition and may actually have an anti-aging effect on the brain. And there's another upside. Surveys show that many women find the dad bod attractive, seeing it as a sign of warmth, stability, and family commitment. So the dad bod may not be a sign that you're letting yourself go. It's a sign you're evolving.
2: Intelligence for your life.
1: Just ahead, how visualizing roadblocks and then destroying them in your mind can help you overcome any challenge.
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0: 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Hey, it's John Tesh.
1: All right, John Tesh back with you. Let's talk about your goals. I have two great tricks to help you reach those goals. First, consider what roadblocks you may face. That comes from former Harvard psychology professor, Dr. Tal Ben-Shahar. He says, when you visualize how you'll overcome a challenge, step by step, you're more likely to reach your goal. Studies show that preparing for roadblocks heads off your mind's tendency to think of slip-ups or setbacks as negative or signs that you should quit. Instead, you're prepared for them. They become building blocks towards your ultimate goal. Here's the next way to reach your goals. It comes from psychologist Jeremy Dean. He wrote the book, Making Habits, Breaking Habits. He tells us to stay motivated, create small reminders of your goals. It's simple. You just write down what you want to accomplish this week on a sticky note, put it on your bathroom mirror. At some point, you'll see it every day. You may not consciously see and read the note, but it still registers in your subconscious in a positive way. That keeps your motivation steady. Never made it.

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0: 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Hi, it's John Tesh.
1: I had seen this in a couple of the medical journals, and I was like, oh, I can see why this would be a problem. And I wanted to get your opinion, Gib, because you do have three kids under the age of 12.
2: Mm-hmm.
1: Melatonin now becoming a big problem for little kids, especially melatonin gummies. Adult use has quintupled over the last few years, and there's been a 530% increase in poison center calls for pediatric or kid melatonin use over the same time period. It's not always kids accidentally eating them either. Studies show melatonin is the second most common supplement given to children behind multivitamins, and too much can be toxic. You know, stuff like this is not really, it's like the like supplements. It's not regulated totally. So you,
2: right.
1: If it says 5 milligrams, it could be 10 milligrams.
2: Right. So you want to make sure,
1: have you seen some of this?
2: I have not seen anybody overdose on melatonin, but I have seen the increased use in both adults and children.
1: Right.
2: So we tend to use it very sparingly. So make sure you have a trusted company that you can get your supplements from. I'm not going to name any names right now, but make sure that they are properly regulated by the nutritional supplement agencies that regulate them. It's not the FDA. So make sure that you know exactly what you're putting in there and use it sparingly. So we sometimes use it if we're traveling really far and we need to make sure the kids fall asleep to adjust to the new time zone. We will use it. But other than that, we try to use it not at all. I do know some people who are like, every night I want to get to bed, I'm giving my kids melatonin, and that teach their own, but that makes me uncomfortable.
1: Yeah. And the first signs of melatonin poisoning, by the way, in kids are an upset stomach, vomiting, and even diarrhea.

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